one thing well to make it in this world, man. You got a woman waiting for you there. All you ever gotta do is be a good man one time to one woman.

1, 2, 1, 2, yeah, the maracas on left, and on the right, and the tips, 1, 2, 3, and jump, whoa!

0: Estás escuchando
1: Tequila.
2: Baby, it's really amazing what I go through without you. 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